0: at the door, hit you with a divine design on the floor. Honor, flora, hit your ride like they torn with your empty cups, porn pictures. Born on the outer, torn on the inner, hard shell for the soft launch.
1: Your world looks so

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If a singer tries to find out what's happening in life, it gives him a better insight on telling the story of the song he's trying to sing.

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0: Let's get it. If you about this money, let's get it. What's up?

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Some of that shrimp. Little greeny. 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Hold up, my.

0: Let's get it. 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I got the drugs and I got the plug, they dropping the tickets. I had a bar top with my crew and I told them, nigga, let's get it.
1: Radio X.

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Alright. 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Dinner table, I got manners. T-shirt tucked in, napkin. Still loading, that's the caption. I've only amounted a minimal fraction. Eat good, I got indigestion. Bare snow in my hood, no aspirin. 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Dave just came in an Aston, I'm making that Maybach music. 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I never went uni, I've been on a campus selling cocaine to students. If bro let the drumstick beat, then something gon' leave.

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2: Yeah.
1: Suddenly my body floats.
2: No.
1: Don't wanna die on this boat.
2: Whoop.
1: I guess that is why we vote.
2: Hey.
1: I feel his hands on my throat.
2: Yeah.
1: Suddenly my body.

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1: Look, I know it's a little zany, but we can only afford one actress and a baby.
2: A baby?
1: And a melon.

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1: Walk around with a chip on my shoulder, talking down, get a chip with the soda. 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
1: Be nice to them.

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And every American Negro visibly is no longer an African. And we know what happened, and we know who had the whip. So it was not my grandmother who raped anybody. The American people are unable to face the fact that I flesh of their flesh, bone of their

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What is really happening is a brother has murdered brother knowing it was his brother. White men have been

0: Mr. Trap House,
1: Trap House.
0: Mr. Dope Boy,
1: Mr. Dope Boy.
0: Mr. Slime,
1: Mr. Slime,
0: Mr. Get My Pet That,
1: Mr.
0: Run,
1: Mr. Run.
0: I ain't bringing them back.

0: Mr. Trap House,
1: Trap House.
0: Mr. Dope Boy,
1: Mr. Dope Boy.
0: Mr. Slime,
1: Mr. Slime,
0: Mr. Get My Pet That,
1: Mr.
0: Run.

0: Mr. Trap House,
1: Trap House.
0: Mr. Dope Boy,
1: Mr. Dope Boy.
0: Mr. Slime,
1: Mr. Slime.
0: Mr. Get My Pet That Pistol Run.
1: Oh,
0: I ain't bringing them back.